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1: 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And then your classical dances, which is your ballet, your ballroom, and the likes. contemporary and all the likes. So when you come to dance in general, there's so many different different genres and different groups of dance, depending on where they come from and the histories behind each dance.
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0: Thank you very much, Mututsi. A very good morning. The leader of Basotho National Party, Machisetsa Mofo-Mobe, has appeared before the Maseru Magistrate Court on charges of drug trafficking. According to the charge sheet, from August last year to March this year, the accused, who were Chinese nationals, together with Mofo-Mobe and Kimang Masopa, were found producing and manufacturing illegal drugs at Gubetswana Berea. This follows a Wednesday's incident where the police went to Mofo-Mobe's home, stating they were looking for him, but only met his partner, who explained that he was not available. However, yesterday he presented himself at the police headquarters, where he was interrogated before being taken to the court. Mofo-Mobe was granted bail of 5,000 maluti, along with requirement to pledge property valued at 50,000 maluti as warranty, which he successfully paid. He will reappear in court on the 25th of this month. Meanwhile, the leader of the United Africans Transformation, Dr. Mahadi Phamotse, who was present in court to support her counterpart, described the case as desperate political maneuvering, stating that any government on the verge of collapse crisps whatever straws it can find. She nevertheless indicated that they would wait to see what the courts decide. Spelling a Business Africa will launch its national business spelling competition for high schools from today. Speaking to the station, the organization's chairperson, Matsoso Sefadi, said the district-level competitions will begin in Leribe for all schools that have registered for the competition. He added that district competitions will continue into next week until all districts have been covered. Top-performing students from each district will go on to represent them at the national competition, which will be held in Maseru on the 11th of next month. Winners will receive gold medals, certificates signed by Prince Lerotodi Mohato Seiso, and cash prizes ranging from 10,000 maluti to 50,000 maluti. The overall first place winner will receive the gold medal and the top prize of 50,000 maluti. In other news, a health worker in Mafeking has raised concerns over the rising rate of sexually transmitted infections among young people. Nurse Mohantso Tohlang from the Adolescent Health Corner in the district said the high infection rate indicates that young people are engaging in unprotected sex. She stressed the importance of educating young people on STI symptoms and bodily changes so that they do not seek misleading information from unreliable sources. Meanwhile, a local teenager, Debo Mate, pointed out that youth often avoid discussing these issues with their parents or visiting health centers because they fear judgment and lack of knowledge to explain their symptoms. In other news, the trial of former South African Defense Minister and Speaker of the National Assembly, Nosiviwe Mapisa Nqakula, has been postponed. She made a brief appearance in the Pretoria High Court yesterday. The matter was adjourned to the 20th August for the defense to receive transcripts from witnesses' evidence. The state closed its case last week after presenting evidence for 2 weeks. Nqakula is accused of requesting bribes from logistics contractor. She has appealed not guilty to all 12 counts of corruption and 1 count of money laundering. The court has had evidence that she received over 2 million rand in cash at various locations around Johannesburg. The state claims have been supported by businesswoman Mombasa Ndlovu's husband and a financial expert. And lastly, families and government officials gathered for a memorial service north of Zimbabwe to honor victims of the Lake Kariba ferry disaster. At least 44 people were killed in the tragedy when the vessel carrying 114 passengers and 5 crew members, exceeding its official capacity of 90, capsized. One survivor said heavy wind caused water to flood the ferry's engines, leaving one operating as the vessel began to sink. The disaster is among the deadliest passenger boat accidents recorded on Lake Kariba. President Emmerson Mnangagwa declared this disaster a national tragedy. Now, our weather for this morning, it is fine with a few clouds over the eastern, southern parts of the country and very cold with frost and light northwesterly or easterly wind. Fog can be observed at some places and it is expected to later remain fine with a few clouds and mild to cool and cold in the highlands. This is the end of our news. Do tune in for the News Flash coming up at 9.
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2: that the United Nations family is graciously giving to our country in general and to our parliament in particular. Suffice it to say on that score that as a result of the cooperation and support by the UN, the Parliament of Lesotho will never remain the same again. In all humility, Your Excellency, I wish to conclude my short remarks with this challenge to you personally, something that you can treat as a take home from the Parliament of the Kingdom of Lesotho. Inarguably, one of the biggest problems that confront this country is unemployment, especially among the young people. Lesotho's population is only 2.2 million. Full employment would mean employing only 200,000 people in all. Truly a tiny figure that is far less than tens of millions of some of the larger countries that you deal with on a daily basis. You could decide to partner with us to reach full employment in Lesotho, such that Lesotho can be your solid example of what Antonio Guterres can do when he puts his mind to something. We pledge our undivided commitment. And for this, on our part, you can hold us accountable. Then, you see, Lesotho could become a partner of the UN in tackling this worldwide problem of unemployment elsewhere in the world. Lesotho would no longer be one of the countries that are targeted for the assistance of the UN in terms of reducing or eradicating unemployment. Lesotho would be a partner and an example that unemployment can be removed from the face of the earth. My humble submission, Your Excellency. Allow me now, distinguished ladies and gentlemen, to introduce His Excellency Antonio Guterres by reading his biography. He is the 9th Secretary General of the United Nations. He took office on 1st January 2017. Having witnessed the suffering of the most vulnerable people on earth, from refugee camps to war zones, the Secretary General has centered his efforts on ensuring human dignity for all. In a period of unprecedented global challenges, he has drawn on his commitment to the UN Charter to mobilize people and launch action to respond to the COVID-19 pandemic, address the climate emergency, advance gender equality, and achieve ambitious 21st century reforms to enhance the organization's vital efforts to secure peace, sustainable development, human rights, and humanitarian aid. Prior to his appointment as Secretary General, Mr. Guterres served as a United Nations High Commissioner for Refugees from June 2005 to December 2015. Heading one of the world's foremost humanitarian organizations during some of the most serious displacement crises in decades. The conflicts in Syria and Iraq and the crises in South Sudan, the Central African Republic, and Yemen led to a huge rise in UNHCR's activity as the number.
1: Mamedi he mona ke mo motsamaisi wa dipuisano le khotleng la sechaba aneng a bua ka yena ha holo go na le di nthotse o he bang he mamedi o di fihletse na ke dife me ke mesebetsi fe yeo a yenseng bo eta pele mba hai le ho tlisa ditaba tseding a di tlisetsa tharollo. 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
3: By simply saying, dear colleagues, distinguished guests, Dumelang, I wish to begin by expressing my deepest gratitude to His Majesty King Letsi III and to the people of Lesotho for your warm welcome. I'm honored to be in the Kingdom of Lesotho more than 20 years after the visit of my dear friend and predecessor, Kofi Annan. And I'm honored to address this parliament as you celebrate the bicentenary of the Basotho nation. 2 centuries ago, as profound upheaval was reshaping Southern Africa, King Moshoeshoe charted a revolutionary path. While others choose conflict, he embraced dialogue. When faced with hostility, he responded with wisdom and courage. His vision transcended the challenges of his time, transforming this great land into a sanctuary of peace through diplomatic and moral courage. By welcoming displaced communities and building bridges across divides, he showed the world how diversity can strengthen the fabric of nationhood. The principles he embodied, human dignity, diplomacy, and the courage to embrace differences, lie at the heart of our shared aspirations at the United Nations. Honorable members, Lesotho's partnership with the United Nations began even before your independence. In 1963, the General Assembly adopted a landmark resolution that warned against any attempt to annex or encroach upon the territorial integrity of Basutoland. That principle stand of the international community reaffirmed your inalienable right to self-determination and independence. And 3 years later, Lesotho joined the United Nations as a sovereign state. Since then, you have been an unwavering voice for peace, honoring King Moshoeshoe's legacy of dialogue and solidarity. Your consistent support for multilateral solutions shows that the nation's true strength lies in its principles. For all these reasons, I'm especially honored to convey a message not only to the people of Lesotho, but to Africa and indeed the world.
1: Re rekise ka morago go rekisa kgetla boela re tswela pele ka tsona ditaba tseo re ntseng re bofatso.
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3: A message of solidarity and justice for this great continent. We all know Africa's enormous potential, but let's be clear, deep injustices are denying Africa's rightful place on the world stage. These injustices share a common root, a global system designed without African voices, contained without African participation.

Sudan to the Sahel, conflicts rage and communities suffer. And these crises demand not just global attention, they demand African leadership. Yet Africa has no permanent voice when the world decides on matters of war and peace in Africa through the Security Council. That is unacceptable, and it must change. But we must also act to correct injustices across many other fronts. First, financial justice. The current international financial system is outdated, dysfunctional, and unfair to Africa and beyond. It was built for the world of 1945, not for the 21st century. The current system not only reflects historical injustices, it exacerbates them. Today, so many countries across Africa must choose between servicing debt and realizing their people's rights and needs. The legitimate development aspirations are subject to credit ratings that do not reflect the enormous potential of the African continent. African nations pay up to 8 times more for borrowing than developed countries. So for every dollar that a country like Lesotho spends on education or infrastructure, disproportionate sums are drained away in interest payments, with 11% of your budget going into debt servicing. It's time to change it. And the Pact for the Future, adopted by the General Assembly in September, charts a new course. It calls for reforming and boosting the lending capacity of multilateral development banks. It calls for an SDG stimulus plan of $500 billion a year for developing countries, and it calls for comprehensive debt relief. Until now, the framework created by the G20 has been applied to 4 countries. There are so many more that need debt relief, and I would say that deserve debt relief because they are not responsible for the conditions that led to the high levels of debt that they face. Africa's perspective and leadership must guide these reforms to help create a system that serves all countries, not just the privileged few. And Lesotho has an important voice in advocating for these changes, a voice rooted in its proud history of resilience and justice. Second, climate justice. Climate change is destroying our planet, from the snow-capped peaks of the Maluti Mountains to the sinking islands of the Pacific. Rising temperatures, extreme weather, and soil erosion are threatening agricultural productivity and food security. Families are grappling with food shortages, water scarcity, and the loss of livelihoods. The continent accounts for less than 4% of global carbon emissions, but suffers from some of the most devastating climate impacts. The environmental damage and lost productivity cost African economies billions each year, yet you receive only a fraction of global climate finance. In short, you are paying twice for a crisis that you did not cause, and this is profoundly unfair. Africa must not be forced to choose between economic development and climate action. The continent's vast renewable energy potential, from solar to wind to hydropower, and Lesotho is a fantastic example of that potential, remains largely untapped, while 600 million Africans still lack access to electricity. A just transition means investing in renewable technologies, providing concessional finance for green investments, and supporting the transfer of knowledge and technologies. And no other country would use better these instruments than Lesotho. You have demonstrated it in the past. I'm sure you'll do it in the future. We need solidarity and justice in action, not just words. The Loss and Damage Fund must be operationalized swiftly and funded generously by those most responsible for climate destruction. And allow me to tell you a true story.

0: The loss and damage funds was a strong demand of developing countries. So much loss and damage is taking place in the world. And it is fair that those that have a responsibility about that loss and damage contribute to the response that is needed to avoid loss and to correct the causes of damage. Now, when the Loss and Damage Fund was created, there was a number of countries that have pledged support to the Loss and Damage Fund. And we could imagine, when one sees the dimension of loss and damage in the world, that it would be a massive amount of money. Now, the truth is, the amount pledged when the Loss and Damage Fund was created is exactly corresponding to the sum of the 10 salaries, annual salaries, of the 10 most well-paid footballers in the world. And we can see that we are far from having a serious commitment to the Loss and Damage Fund, and this must be quickly corrected. Developed countries must meet their commitment to double adaptation fund finance to at least $40 billion a year by next year and deliver the promised $300 billion annually for climate finance that were approved now in the last COP. Landlocked and least developed countries like yours are especially vulnerable, and they require special support and easier access to finance and technology. We cannot treat the same way a least developed, landlocked country as we treat a middle-income country, even if the middle-income country still has a number of difficulties. So it's clear that Lesotho requires special support and easier access to finance and technology. And we must also enhance regional cooperation for climate-resilient development. The Lesotho Islands Water Project is a perfect example, and I look forward to visiting the Katse Dam tomorrow. Honourable members, justice for Africa also means justice and opportunities for all Africans. By respecting, protecting, and promoting human rights, by harnessing the energy, innovation, and aspirations of the world's youngest population, including Lesotho, you have an enormous potential in your young people, but this economic global system must create the conditions for jobs to be available for that group of young people that is the future richness of your country. 2/3 of your population are under the age of 30. That is an enormous potential, but it needs to be properly invested, and for that international support is necessary. On the other hand, by confronting your challenges with renewed determination, particularly HIV/AIDS, which continues to affect too many families in Lesotho and across the continent, by pursuing disability inclusion and by advancing gender equality, no society can thrive with half of its population held back. Eliminating gender-based violence, child marriages, closing the education gap, offering equal opportunities are not just moral imperatives. They are essential for sustainable development in all countries in the continent and in the world. And gender equality is fundamentally a question of power and a means of redefining and transforming power that will yield benefits for all. We need bold systemic change, including through affirmative measures such as quotas, to ensure women have a voice and can meaningfully participate in decision-making. And the United Nations is your partner in the journey towards sustainable and inclusive development. Distinguished members of Parliament, your role transcends these chambers. You represent the hopes and aspirations of all Basotho people. Through your legislative power, you can shape a prosperous and equitable future. Invest in clean energy and climate resilience. Advance economic transformation to achieve the sustainable development goals. Champion good governance, transparency, and accountability, and leave no one behind, including women and girls, young people, and persons with disabilities. Your parliamentary diplomacy serves as a bridge connecting Lesotho's aspiration with regional and global partnerships. Excellencies, your history as a nation is one of courage and perseverance. Your rich natural resources, your location at the heart of Southern Africa, and your commitment to sustainable development put you in a unique position. As you celebrate your bicentenary, you have the chance to build a new legacy for future generations. And in doing so, Lesotho is not alone. Across the continent, nations are rising, drawing strength from their history, their culture, and their shared aspirations. Together, Africa is crafting a vision of transformation built on the foundations of justice and solidarity. This is your moment to show the world that from the challenges of today, a new era of hope and equality can be born. As you say in Sesotho, Mohale Otsoa Maroleng, heroes emerge from the dust. May we find in this ancient wisdom the courage to face our shared future and forge a heroic response worthy of the people's aspirations. Kotso Pula Nala. Kea Leboa. Thank you.
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0: bona ke sedimo thabane tsapatsola o dia malla Jizzle Brothers and Dimiki Ndawo. Thank you for playing that song. How did you enter this and look? Of it out about Remo Mamedi. Unzona de Fezwi, Nalwen and Zarata Mamanatus Natsitisa in Kapa Eng.
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you very much, Rilo. A very good morning. Chair of the Social Cluster Committee in the National Assembly, Mokgotu Magalanyane, has commended Ghana's governance system where power is shared between central and municipal governments. The director of the Persons with Disability Advisory Council, Advocate Nkasi Sifuthi, has called on people with disability to familiarize themselves with their rights and report them when they are being violated. The Beria Police has raised concern over a reported increase in sexual assault cases across several areas in the district and housebreaking cases, particularly at Hakwadi. And lastly, counting is underway following yesterday's Zambian presidential elections, with over 8 million voters registered for the polls. A full bulletin coming up at 25 minutes after 1.

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0: I was saying, it's in the house. 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What are you?
1: You're a billionaire.
2: What? What?
3: No, you're going to
2: today, my day just keeps getting better and better and better and better and better.
4: Yes, I knew it.
2: So, things still okay with between you and your wife?
4: Yeah.
2: Yeah, that's dope. That's dope. That's good, man. That's good. That's good. Yeah, no, we should. Okay.
4: But
2: so out of curiosity, do you like get a kiss every day before you leave the house?
4: Emba, of course.
2: Oh, okay. Yeah. All right. Why do you have to specify that it's Emba?
5: ECFM. Your pass. 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

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Mapoting High School. August 2007 permanently employed at St. Prince High School. Botabote, though I made a transfer in 2024. Oh man, August inale twak a man kiti cherepula your pulse. Oh beat. 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
3: Allocation is in the house. I'm a self-made billionaire. What are you?
4: You're a billionaire.
5: What? What?
6: I know you're going to do
5: this. Today my day just keeps getting better and better and better and better and better.
7: Yes, I knew it.
5: So things still okay with between you and your wife?
7: Yeah.
5: No, that's dope. That's dope. That's good, man. That's good. That's good. Yeah, no, we should, okay.
7: But so
5: out of curiosity, do you like get a kiss every day before you leave the house?
7: Emba, of course.
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0: 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Mohomea Fati is a big song with a Timmy.
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0: gratitudes. 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
1: he. 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
2: if you count the legal votes I easily win. If you count the illegal votes, they can try to steal the election from us. We think there's going to be a lot of litigation because we have so much evidence, so much proof, and it's going to end up perhaps at the highest court in the land.
3: For the president to go out there and claim that without any evidence of that is dangerous.
4: This kind of thing, all it does is inflame without informing.
5: Surrounded by people who look like us and share the same political outlook, and never challenge our assumptions. And increasingly, we become so secure in our bubbles that we start accepting only information, whether it's true or not, that fits our opinions, instead of basing our opinions on the evidence that is out there.
1: Immediately come out with whatever puso. Kennedy, the one who's not Papa and Euro, I got a couple of puso. Kennedy, by Barry, what is the Matunamara? And that the whole problem pusing for wife. What about in Tomona, Ida Magata, Sutu, Nakaka, so I'm taking some Bomotas Gamata, say, what it do. In our cabinet says in that he said, Melano, in a coalition, the Manava Sanoyona, Ishle Yatu, okay, I, Hotala Matuna, the Bonahana, Lily Rua, Miluja, Fukuse, Hahulu, Ilo, Cheo, Zajan, the Hotel Matuna, I can't leave you so, you don't see his Basutuana Vashoka, Basutuana Pelana Gonze Tata, Basutuana of Manaka. 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

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Here is Marvo and this tune right here, ladies and gentlemen. It's called Ice Cream. Okay, yeah, go away.

0: Okay. 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Hey, that song right there also was fortunate enough to be blessed by the presence of
1: Mike Keenan.
2: This is Funky Funky Girl.
1: When I can't die.

0: ladies and gentlemen. It's Davido hanging out with Mayo Khan and Fola before. Kind of actually takes me back because, I mean, like, the tune has just been dropped like 4 days back and already it's on like, boma, 5.7 million views. And then Ronaldo Sutumona, Hana, who are we celebrating down this week? 102 specifically 10 million.
1: There is somebody. Oh,
0: yeah, I think there was somebody. Dark. Yeah, I feel like 10 million and then made a lot of noise about it. Oh. But it's all good, no doubt. Yeah. We'll get there.
1: Yeah.
0: Time for the 15 after 1 bulletin, ladies and gentlemen, with me is Tabela Ntau. Wam Tau, Kika Sesotho.

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2: It's PCFM, your pulse, our beat, indeed, and yeah, no doubt, man. And you're with the funk, it's a Friday. It's a funky Friday. It's a funky Friday. It's so nice. Mdongwanze I was starting there. And then I meet people I don't even know. It's a funky Friday. It's a funky Friday. Yes.
3: You got it.
2: Yeah. By the way, this brings me to today's topic.

0: I know I'm going to hurt a lot of people with this one. Mm-hmm. I know for a fact. You know, people post almost anything online purely to be seen doing it. So I'm asking the question today. What is something people post online purely to be seen doing it? A lot of people post a lot of stuff, man. Really now? Did you really have to post that?
1: Do you mean it?
0: Hey. Are you for real, chocolate soldier? So yeah, we're asking, guys, what is something people post online purely to be seen doing it? But why it's an solamunna or charity work? Then they post online. For me, can it happen? You just posting it to be seen or
1: Online kindness.
0: Online kindness. Yeah. When in reality, we know the claws are out. Mood. So guys, yeah. Ena yona dwanga padwamba to babangata ba poster fela online go fela le bona ba bone fela go ba gona o poster jwalo ba bamba ira di botlolo mtown di club mo ba ira di botlolo tsa ba sa tlo dina di be uwe mo di photo katla
1: then down
0: bang katlatsa soka. Magic swap passing. Time for the news at 25 after 1. It's in English with me, still Tavelanta. Ramtaun. Kikasta umkoni.

0: Thank you very much, Frank Hill. Once again, a very good afternoon. Preparations for the commemoration of the country's 60th independence anniversary have begun, according to the senior information officer from the Maseru District Administrator's Office, Mrs. Mampuo Motsamai. Heads of departments convened to share ideas on activities for the national celebration. Motsamai stated that the district had specifically proposed festivities to honor culture, history, and youth empowerment. Meanwhile, in March, His Majesty Kelitzia III unveiled and launched the 60th Diamond Jubilee logo. The Director General of the Persons with Disability Advisory Council, Advocate Nkhasi Sifuti, has urged persons with disability to familiarize themselves with their rights in order to identify and report violations. He made the call during a meeting to introduce the council at Mohalisuk, to outline its functions and give guidelines for reporting violations. He said awareness of rights is key in promoting and protecting the rights of persons with a disability. He said the council's core mandate includes monitoring the implementation of the Disability Equity Act 2021 and ensuring compliance by both the public and private institutions. The council's legal department's representative, Mukidimi Tsosani, said the meeting was also intended to strengthen cooperation and collaboration with stakeholders, including government departments and civil organizations. Meanwhile, the district education inspector, Tabiso Lihula, emphasized the need for the Ministry of Education and the council to work together in ensuring that the needs of children with disability are addressed. In observance of July as Disability Pride Month, the Lesotho Federation of Organizations of the Disabled Landford said among notable government efforts is the functioning of this council, although it still called for more funding. The Beria Village Police has raised concerns over the rising rate of sexual assault cases reported in several areas, while it said housebreaking incidents remain prevalent in Hakwadi. The Beria Village Police Chairperson, Mr. DBDB, said livestock theft cases have, however, declined in the district, also reiterating that the police will continue to closely monitor crime developments within communities and work collaboratively with the public. The Beria Police Committee is expected to meet with the National Committee at Hakwadi to discuss strategies for strengthening crime prevention efforts. Counting is underway following yesterday's Zambian presidential elections, with over 8 million voters registered for the polls this year. The vote comes amid high food prices, unemployment, and unreliable electricity. However, incumbent President Hakainde Hichilema is seeking a second five-year term. Zambia is reportedly among countries who have maintained reputation for relative political stability, with Hichilema victory in 2021, marking the country's third peaceful transfer of power since the return of multi-party democracy in 1991. Meanwhile, Hichilema's main contender, Brian Mdubile, has campaigned on promises to reduce the cost of living, strengthen agriculture, and restore democratic freedom. The country's electoral commission is expected to announce the final presidential results next Monday. And lastly, more than 50 Muslim and Christian leaders in Nigeria have signed a new peace agreement aimed at easing religious tensions. The faith leaders launched a new body in Abuja today, which will enhance cooperation between Nigeria's two main religious communities. Its population of more than 200 million is roughly divided between the two, with Muslim popular in north and Christianity largely in the southern region. Meanwhile, for years, the country has been battling with violence by Islamist groups, including Boko Haram and the Islamic State West Africa province. An analyst say majority of the victims killed in the attacks were Muslims. Last November, the U.S. President Donald Trump threatened military action, accusing the Nigerian government of allowing the ill treatment of Christians. This is the end of our news. Do tune in for the news flash coming up at 5 o'clock.
1: I don't know if you've noticed this, Mtong. One or once on Albert Van Zimbabo, he was so by so plucking one. He was a Canada, he was one with his. Yo, like, can you lay his? So, here I am. I have a chance. Sorry, a friend of mine comes through on some. Difariki mona khuitswana. So we go. Ke a bona batho ntse ba kgobokgobokana le ba lela difefo ha nyanyana. Ha go gutla. I'm done.
0: Sure.
1: Batho ba sena mosebetsi ba bangata ka mokgwa o makatsa.
0: Large numbers, Frankie.
1: Yo.
0: Everywhere.
1: And that's when I'm like, I'm gonna stop anyanya and get put and handle. Go like if you want to. I know it's like about once about musebetsi and all sorts of things. And I'm like, okay, so Baba Moba to keep up mona thing.
0: No.
1: I'm telling you the honest truth. And they said ka the 17th, which is Monday. But I lay morning, I'm about then I'm like, little thing with about to have a gun. Happy. What's about Mesebeti Ai? Mesebeti Ai, Umtaung.
0: Yeah.
1: Well, about 12 of Manaba Palaka Mesebe.
0: Sure, thank you.
1: Elit Tata Kanakana of Mane. I give a little week at a scope lap. I felt like a Mesebeti lit Tata of Mane. One name Mumba Palaka on a plane. Plane. Run one as a tail and fellas at Sindle. E mombatse ba Monday hai. No man ke ikutlwa ke na le bomtaung yana ano a ka ncane tsatsi.
0: Yeah.
1: Ka re nka ba tshe.
0: Good knowing.
1: Ka re nka ba thusa ka ba tshela ba go tloga nna. No man mtaung was ke re ke thutse ke shebile direng. Now honestly on a serious note it hit hard. It hit home.
0: Yeah.
1: Okay. Hey. Some of us still have a chance. You can imagine the sanity you still have.
0: And you have
1: other
0: something.
1: People do not have that.
0: If we were to have a national gathering of them,
1: yo, imagine. What's our got of mana ore? Like 1/3 of people do not work. Karana. Do not have an income. They do not work. Because I remember, I think last week, much as I cannot remember exactly the day it was, but it should have been Wednesday or Thursday, or something going on. So many of them. You'd think, oh, I can't train a banyani ki Maseru West, kya also, in the Toyota range. You'd think, but why am I musebetsing when they wake up, Mutau?
0: Yeah.
1: Next.
0: No, unemployment is a crisis.
1: Yo. Now go to Masuwe. Those people them tau ba Kenya bana ba bona dikolo ka di loan ba Kenya bana ka dipokola dikolo bana ba kolota dikolo matlo le maholo le maka. Guys, I'm not attacking anybody. I'm just trying to get to the fact. Honestly, on a serious note, what is something people post online purely to be seen doing it? Come on, rena le matlo makalo. 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Ba bangwe ga ile lelo ka tsela tse snacks bo money laundering. Ka go bontsoga. But it's mine.
0: Unfortunately, I can't. Sorry. Should work on that.
1: But anyway, guys, that's what we're talking about today. Yeah. What is something people post online purely to be seen doing it? Next and take it to people want to give but was an unlator about strata mono body soapolo. Instead of going there flat out alofana, it's a run where lead camera crew. And can yangilena ingilena but I got it drone. Trace about to baba to in the son of blame. You look at them, you're like, but really now? Then about my dad, I want to go low. But I don't know when I come to Omotana Gulu. Omana, how post them if you know this is to lose a moha. How post them if you know this is to lose a moha? We are making trouble.
0: I'm
1: a handle. Ah, if I hardly direct camera on camera driver. Come to Aganera, Rulagan Kaliji.
0: Let a check a position.
1: I can't give out to, but from pay Kibon, but from pay like your prime ministers and everything, Kibon owes them, but I do the camera. Maybe there's sometimes, but you are Makwa paid and they are posting.
0: I don't think I'm a rat driver.
1: I'm not Kai Kaisali. So guys, let's talk about this.
0: This topic is gonna cause tension.
1: Hey, no, I'm loving it, Mdom, because yeah. It's a Friday at least.
0: Oh yeah, really. Yeah. Monday we forget.
1: No. In fact, over the course of the weekend, I'm putting my shower. When I find you Google so jail, you ma, na,
0: Have a lovely weekend. Thank you. You too.
1: What is something people post online purely to be seen doing it? Baba mbetse ega ba in love with blame.
2: 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basa.

0: Hey, don't look away. I mean you. Yes, you. How's your business going? 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
1: Okay, all right. Hey, that song right there.

a new offering from Techno. It's called Adeze. Now Techno is singing the praises of making plans for, you know, like a staycation to make up for his shortcomings. Adeze, yeah. Oh man, before that one, played your tune right there by Asake. Yeah man. Hey.

Here's a new one from Rema. It's called Tea, ladies and gentlemen. PCFM 92.8 to 104.3, hanging with the funk. It is a funky Friday. No doubt, man. In case you just tuned in, thank you very much for choosing us.

0: this one right here, man. It's called Clutch. Yeah, it's addictive, man. Now the clutch can contain us and the energy is contagious. That's Fireboy DML coming through right there. Now, his attitude actually set on Don't Try Me, telling Uzi like, as natural as breathing. He brings his A game, yes, to men. Because he's going head to all with one of dancehall's finest. That's Masika. And it requires one, to lift heavy weights. Small team. No. Yeah, I heard. Yeah, no doubt, man. All right, that's how we bring an end to today's The All African Chart Show. Coming up next, ladies and gentlemen, we continue with the show. We got what's known as the Funky Friday set. It's coming up in a short while. Before then, I'll sing it again.
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1: It is your station of choice for over two decades indeed. Hanging with the funk, it's a funky Friday. And yeah, no doubt, man, you and I are best of buddies. At least until we get to exactly what time. Well, we'll be getting out of here around about 4 o'clock. And I bet you, Xazoba Manzi, wena. Eh? Xazoba Manzi, kumanzi, pa. Kumanzi. Hey, howdy, fellow. Kumnandi, kapo. Kumnandi, eh? Kumandi, pa. Hey! Chini madot, pamben. All right, so we said we're talking, guys. 6200-9956, 6200-9956. What is something people post online purely to be seen doing it? What is something people post online purely to be seen doing it? Or fella lena bono, alena unzana loba kena nini? King to kare, iba post. Aba poster, aga lebane letsena emta umba poster, man. But ba ngata ba poster fela for no reason. 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You see such things and you start thinking, God. All right. So, yeah, ore ke eng toreng, aye, aye, na na master ke bone batho ba etsa fela. 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

0: It's 613 on PCFM. Yeah, that tune right there is called Clap Your Hands. A lot of people still maintain TV Ore. Kiona and Saint Cabanya Pagans Isle Black Coffee. This song, Clap Your Hands.
1: No, he didn't.
0: Ah, come on. There is, a lot of people actually say, I'm not one of those. I'm just there like everybody else. I'm a kid saying, oh, tree. Like, okay.
1: I said the way I look at the love black coffee. How solely busy with a joan?
0: All forgotten. People think of a lot of stuff, eh? How are you?
1: I'm good.
0: More good. Have you ever thought of na dinaha tsa ka 25 ka bophara ke tse setswalle like the friendliest countries in the world? Have you ever thought about them or na ebe di reng ka jwa? Just top 5 from your mind.
1: Nothing Dubai is there.
0: You?
1: Oh, is it not?
0: When people eat poop.
1: I think it's so easy for your mood. How lovely challenged. I think that's the only thing you need.
0: Maybe money, kaboyona, everywhere in the world can get you everything, but more things, low friendly.
1: Man, you know, I guess it's on hard because of late, good little Spain, they are complaining. Okay. So right now it's hard to tell.
0: All right.
1: Because both Denmark and people are now complaining.
0: One thing we're not complaining about is the 3 o'clock news flash. Tebelo Jani is here.

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1: All right, we're discussing one thing le mummeri tsetsin lagajeno ne. I mean we all post whatever. In fact, mareka le na mona bo Facebook o file monyetla tlo kwa go what's on your mind.
0: Yeah.
1: So post whatever is on your mind. So today we're talking with the listener ke batla ho utlwa like what is something people post online purely just to be seen doing it. Because nete sale, like, everything we post is something we want. But at the end of the day, there are certain things that people actually just post just to be seen doing it. Mpone. Yesterday, the Facebook page at PCFM on a throwback and it says the Mponen series. Yeah. I thought about it. Couple of sponsors. Yes, I was sponsored Mponen.
0: Yeah.
1: But to my sense, I didn't talk Mponen.
0: I think now a lot of people use social media to paint a perfect picture when it comes to their life. It's unprovoked, but they want to paint that picture of my life is so perfect.
1: Nah.
0: Unfortunately, now we know the Leventa Dinto guys.
1: Exactly. You know, I was just telling Tabi earlier on that, hey, but Leventa di bottle
0: away. Yeah, we know there's a club where you can go, fella Leventa di bottle and.
1: Just to see. Just to be seen.
0: I mean, you also hire partners these days. It's a really fake wedding, fake whatchamacallit. Everything is fake. So, yeah.
1: People post a lot these days. So, I was telling Tavi earlier on that. People would want to go and help out, but always threaten that. Then it's charity. Fella, really post.
0: Why post?
1: I post. I remember COVID-19.
0: Yeah.
1: I still cannot forget. I'm still reeling from the after effects. I'm telling you, amen. To speak and to excite me.
0: Yeah.
1: You know, seeing but my body politics da coming through. Moto abatlo gatla etla elle. 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
0: Why post about it?
1: Why post about it?
0: Well, but what's a soup kitchen? But why do you want people on social media to see media invitation? God can see you and that's enough.
1: God is watching you. God is watching you.
0: Exactly.
1: People want reaction videos, you know. And some even set up their phone cameras on a standby. And then there are those ones who pose rhetorical questions. Then there are those ones who just pose to a fella just to be seen. Or I'm going to the gym.
0: Yeah, and people stage fight these days.
1: Nah.
0: Especially couples. Yeah. I don't know if you know this YouTube couple, Risa and Kwan, the famous American.
1: Yeah, hi, mom.
0: No.
1: Okay.
0: Yeah, they're from abroad. Finally, Nakema Kila was trained. Masala, no, so later they came there to say it was a marketing strategy. We had to.
1: Really?
0: Then I'm like,
1: how is that even possible?
0: You're going to stage a huge fight because the root level of commodity of a cable night again. He cheated.
1: Yo. Hi.
0: The things we do.
1: Hey, things we do just to be seen.
0: At least a month.
1: Guys, help us out here. What is something people post online purely just to be seen doing it? There are people who, like, those ones, they end up, pregnant. Have a lovely weekend, my dear.
0: Thank you. Oh.

0: Okay. All right. Hey. That song right there also was fortunate enough to be blessed by the presence of
1: Mike GDL.

Funky Friday indeed, man. You got the funk on the Friday. Yeah, no doubt. It's just about 16 or so minutes now past the 3 o'clock at CK. Hanging out with Kim Promise. It's called Zero. Before that one, played you Bruno Mars. I just might. Ah, well. Ni Johnny? Well, I'm all good. I'm all fired up. I can't complain about anything. But hey, my friend, I'm ready now. Today we left with exactly 15 days before the PCFM Vintage Affair. Le Redin.

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1: Festival. 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
1: Hai. 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

0: 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I mean you. 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
3: It is your station of choice for over two decades, indeed. Hanging with the funk, it's a Friday, no doubt, man. Yeah, short showcase. Kita rikoka na luena, kunjwe zefel. Yeah. Ore king tore mbatu bae bear, umarandra. Ore fele imbebe lubona babili ho. What is something people post online purely to be seen doing it? Just purely to be seen. Thank you, Whitney. Whitney, our fellow, body changes, funky. Body changes. Negilomokana, give before and after. What the born? The before and after. Unzim. Adi bear button time. Thank you, Sammy. Arafella, Mutwai post a funk. Afa Kwene to a homeless person. Those that look like selfless acts, you know, I don't find them selfless when you have to brag about it on social media. I know I got friends, you know, who always talk about the good things they're doing for everybody. I'm like, why? Charitable acts, man. Okay, kya wood. Chaba toba post. Laura are, hey, anything that has to do with being religious, funky. I want to get this on Tanta. I want to go change things. Since I can post them alone, I can get against three. Give it a podcast in the mood. Andre Ari, hey, I want to talk about how we posted all of our Kulam. Elkisegiling, I can Kaika. Elkabaka Opala met a Pelean Radipoluti. Bam bam on it, bam bam on it, very bam. Kabaka kien. Six two double zero double nine five six six two zero zero

0: go romela voice note ka go romela text on a teng ke re qoqa ke tsebe go na e bena di voice note wise re ne paetse bana go go ke ke shebe
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1: muris
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1: on, stay. 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I'm
0: going to go to
1: the house. I'm going to Hi. We want to use a monana, just to pay the monana. How get on Tongu got for a dog when I'm pang on pang? Hi. Nazale. Hi. Hi. Hi. Hi. 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
0: Hi. 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
1: Hi. 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
0: Son sambaza hai le ne kere ke batla u thank you tya ka nyanya ke di nyanyisi nyanyisi re go jela ka tsebela funk master le ka mosharengwe le hai ka maswe 3 ha bash el mona ke tau tsava me out today ke gola ne teacher Suta, a fella is funky walking by King's Way. Qua, qua, qua, qua, motor, bare, bare, kata, I ratam, King's Way, bare, teacher Suta, a fella, your paws are the teacher. But what a content telling you along Gulis Shresh, October born at December, then a funky. Well, Nelly Gallic, Kalaka Mutin, thank you, Nelly. 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
2: so ke la wanted to be melan DJ Funky DJ Funky Friday
0: ala
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0: thank you miss kat danko
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0: 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2026 hanging with the funk on a funky Friday ba bamba irekoda ntse ba le irekoda ntlantsala nda o la bona na konya SK na le bana se ba thabetse content e se batho ba neng ba kene lo kena fela ke a 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

0: tshwarwa ke enjwale le labohlano le yone ka baya poster fela nje ao madoda. Anywho, it's just about 29 minutes now before we actually get to 4 o'clock. 4 o'clock, I'll be out of here. Incoming, it's my boy DJ Boots who's going to be coming through on a show. Between fella, the drive through is on between 4 and 7. And yeah, I gotta say, man, between 7 and 10 o'clock, the PCFM Urban Top 40 hits countdown. Yeah. PCFM Evan Top 40 is going down. My girl, my booms are coming through right there. Eh? Yeah, for sure. I can see. Now, I've been saying this and I was saying this earlier on. Kentucky Kotale TV Mona. Some of the friendliest countries in the world. Because as far as we're concerned, there's people. Niti onay sale. Like. Friendliness. Because like when you're traveling, like there are always places that stand out for, you know, their scenic beauty, amazing cuisine, and, you know, their mark on history. But one of the things that keeps visitors coming back to a country over and over is the people. Some destinations really excel at making those who visit feel welcome, and it leaves a lasting impression. So our website, Ebitwang Internations, has actually conducted an annual survey in order to discover which countries rank the highest for friendliness, you know, amongst those who have relocated abroad and amongst foreign travelers. And the latest results were published by World Population Review. I'm thinking about it. On number 30, ladies and gentlemen, according to this survey, visitors to the Netherlands found Dutch people kind and friendly. Well, the country ranks number 30th on the list. And come to think of it, but Netherlands. Fella Netherlands, oh, pole, di zolo, di rekiso, di kai, di coffee shop. So, a lot of people who go there might probably be thinking, yeah, there's VAR. Number 29, it's Italy. Well, Italians are known for their love of socializing, so it's no surprise this convivial country can be found in the top 30 as well. And of course, on number 28, it's New Zealand. Kiwis. As people from New Zealand are also referred to, have a reputation for being easygoing and, you know, kind. And this extends to visitors. Now, of course, on number 27, it's Finland. Finns may seem a little reserved at first, but they're open and sincere, you know, striking the right balance between honest and polite. Now, of course, on number 26, it's Turkey. Yeah. They remark that his people are incredibly tolerant, as well as being easygoing and happy to help where it's needed. I don't know how this will make number 25, but it does. China. The Chinese people are said to be open to newcomers, despite the fact that there might be a large language barrier to overcome. So you got to learn a few essential words that will go far, you know, with people here. And look up I'm from Monga Holy Motsu. Hey, come now, Shava Katalanya Nate, Mokalishonia, and a lady. Nintava Sutra, about to Baba too young. Chinese people. Abudia, when I hear Terafa.
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0: Ladies and gentlemen, I'm known as Majestic Tamai, and I just wanted to remind you who you're listening to. 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

0: 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Kanta Dai.
1: That the game will be won upon a high west side. On a running out of
2: ground. Yeah, Mariaki.
1: Monarchy and Tatai.
2: Yeah.

0: Virtual DJ.
1: Isanse re chaetse jwa loki belle ka thuka. It's them Tuda, Scooter Reloaded. Oh my word. Before that one, Sandy Beats. 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Yeah. One month. Yeah. 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All right, when we come back we're checking more of the friendliest countries and yeah ofta mona ke sheba hape. What is something that people post online, you know, just to be seen doing it?
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1: It is your station of choice for over two decades indeed. Hanging with the funk right here, man. We're taking it down to exactly 4 o'clock. And it's just about 12 or so minutes now. And I'm going to tell you what I'm going to do. I'm going to DJ Boots. I'm going to tell you what I'm going to do. I'm going to tell program is going to the drive-thru. Beep, beep. I'm going to my later. Eh? Yeah. Motho a tsose fela ntate ko o tshwarwa ke mtshogo ka bo 3 o'clock in the morning. 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
2: funky friday
1: 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Keep it like a missile.

Yeah, there's Chris Brown. It's called Vibe Music featuring Leon Thomas. And yeah, it's People's Choice Radio 92.8, 104.3. Guy, it's been great hanging with you today on the show. I thought by any chance, I'd like to get the land. Nah, it's out in the friendly, but hey, nah. Checking the time and looking at stuff, I'm thinking, I gotta get out of here, man. I gotta get out of here, man. Well, like I did say, incoming at 4 o'clock, it's my boy DJ Boots coming through right there. Fortnite, hey, we want to talk about the restaurant in the fancy by post. Marana Koba Ilembo Makwenye. People post mainly nonsense. Ki Kevin, ki mangape, Cynthia Rafaela are taking pictures of themselves daily, and ba ga fanki negative na ke batho ba ratang go post ebe ba re etse amen ha o sa etse amen a wa modimo ke re fire TJ Tseka. Thank you me outi. Yeah, no man, guys, I got to love and leave you. Coming up next at 4 o'clock, like I did say, DJ Boots, ka program maybe to unfail at the drive-through. Hook up again on radio next week on a Monday. Have yourselves a super weekend. And yeah, don't do anything I wouldn't dare do, eh? Yeah, for real. Sanalahle like a white city, Gamon. And then, yeah, no. Kibone, Abisabataka, and Honoma Trotloka Kwan. You can't take that word. Alen shebe le namarangang get a post. Len shebe le namarangang mona get a post. Kali rate. 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Yeah. All right. So I get even zeki ipota felanj. How reka WhatsApp data fail? Kapotena. So now they are the social media bundles. The email you told the bulaga tipa mutwamudim. Enough hate, spread some love. The Funk Master representing K1 Buttons. Lekonopoba 2. Sayabu Toba Pelu. In the voice of Optici Somate.

0: 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Think you've got the moves? 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How to enter? Dress in your best vintage inspired outfit. 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

0: When I guess I'll read a pope something. Okay, someone for you. Someone for you. Mola PCFM, the Battle of the Mono Delizo, Mr. Chocho, BWTZ, Mr. Chocho. Can I also hold the drive through? Let me say, I'm going to find a song. Thank you, Chaga Funky, the Funk Master, Funky Fridays, Kilabagania, hey, Bagania, man.
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1: Ere go le beri se DJ Booty lo na mabura PCFM na ka le bitso ke motla ke ketrapi ta ke yellow boat ya PCFM na 2.8 we are man on 4.3 megas ke la botlano e baking on the drive through re bona bona re 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

0: 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O ka fumana di ticket ofising tsa PCFM avani Lesotho le Shae Shae. 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Hopola. 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

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I'm going to be talking about the fact that my mom and my dad were trying to find me. 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
0: Mamela PCFM hantla o di mahloho ho rakia bohlano o balla jalo makomana ditaba ke se bohudi tibello jana.

Thank you, DJ Woods, and good afternoon. The Minister of Labour and Employment, Tshidiso Mokgosi, says Basotho are facing delays in securing employment abroad because the process involves multiple government bodies, with some officials claiming there is no need to rush the process. Education and Training Ministry has requested the Prime Minister's office to increase teacher allocations under the Dihalahala program to address widespread staffing shortages in schools. Section 2's chairperson, Kananelo Bolotse, is urging the National Manpower Development Secretariat to address concerns raised by high school students regarding the bursary allocation process. In international news, Zimbabwean President Emmerson Mnangagwa has expressed his condolences following the deaths of 44 people in a boat accident on Lake Kariba. In other news, the World Health Organization warns that the Ebola outbreak in the Democratic Republic of Congo is now the second largest on record and spreading faster than any previous epidemic. More details at 6:30.

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0: Alors qui DJ Zinte, Babai, Loa, bonjour les DJ, les Fantone, Tobani White, Babai, Loa, Babai, Loa. 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

0: Thank you, DJ Boots, and good evening. Section 2's chairperson, Kananelo Bolwetse, is urging the National Manpower Development Secretariat to address concerns raised by high school students regarding the bursary allocation process. In his letter, Bolwetse requested that NMDS continue to grant bursaries to students even if their parents still owe the department. He said it is not fair to deny students the opportunity to study because of their parents' debts, especially at a time when the country is facing high unemployment. Bolwetse showed that students have highlighted several challenges when applying for bursaries. He recommended making the application process data-free, pointing out that high school graduates often lack the funds to buy internet data. He also stated that NMDS is not doing enough to clarify that submitting an application does not guarantee a bursary award. He asked the secretariat to visit high schools and conduct outreach programs. Bolwetse concluded by saying that Section 2 will seek clarification on the selection criteria to clear up student confusion, adding that he expects the matter to be addressed at a meeting scheduled for next Friday. Meanwhile, NMDS's public relations officer, Ntebogeleng Mosehle, confirmed that they have received the letter. Education and Training Ministry has requested the Prime Minister's office to increase teacher allocations under the Dihalahala program to address widespread staffing shortages in schools. Minister Andre Rabapa said this today while handing over office buildings at Bulani Combined School in Berea. Professor Rabapa stated that he requested that at least 300 teachers be hired and expressed hope that Bulani School will also be allocated teachers from the list. The offices handed over include an administrative block, a storage room, and toilets. Professor Rabapa also promised that other outstanding needs, including lack of a science laboratory, water and electricity, will be addressed. It is expected that next week the minister will also hand over classrooms at Khajwane Primary School in Mohalisuk and Metalaneng and Matsaile Primary School in Thabatseka. In other news, the Minister of Labour and Employment, Tshidiso Mokgosi, says Basotho are facing delays in securing employment abroad because the process involves multiple government bodies, with some officials claiming there is no need to rush the process. Minister Mokgosi made this remarks during an interview with PCFM Today when asked when Basotho would depart for overseas employment following previous announcements that his ministry was negotiating job placement opportunities with foreign nations. Mokgosi assured the public that Basotho will go to work abroad this year. He explained that a private company in Qatar is ready to hire Basotho as soon as Lesotho and Qatar finalize the bilateral agreement and confirm quota allocations for workers. He added that departures are expected to begin shortly after the agreement is signed in October. He concluded by reminding job seekers that once hired, employers will cover associated expenses including visas, airfare and accommodation. In international news, Zimbabwean President Emmerson Mnangagwa has expressed his condolences following the deaths of 44 people in a boat accident on Lake Kariba. Mnangagwa said the tragedy has exposed serious deficiencies in the country's maritime capabilities, requiring urgent measures to address them so that recreational places do not become death traps. He hailed the prompt response by security forces and private citizens following the deadly incident, saying many more lives would have been lost without their swift response. Mnangagwa directed all agencies associated with maritime safety, including specialized units within security forces, to take an active interest in ensuring remedial interventions in this area. After declaring the boat capsized a national disaster, Mnangagwa further directed relevant authorities to provide all necessary assistance to the affected families, including medical, psychological, and funeral support. He said the government is doing its utmost to ensure that all missing people are accounted for following the rescue of 77 people from the boat, which was carrying 114 passengers, 5 crew members, and an unconfirmed number of children. In other news, the World Health Organization warns that the Ebola outbreak in the Democratic Republic of Congo is now the second largest on record and spreading faster than any previous epidemic. Speaking in Geneva, WHO's Director General, Dr. Tedros Ghebreyesus, cautioned that this crisis is on track to eclipse the historic 2014 West African outbreak. Official figures show confirmed cases have reached nearly 4,500, with more than 2,000 deaths. Health officials say response teams are still playing catch up because the virus circulated undetected 4 months before being declared in May. Around 90% of all cases are concentrated in Ituri province, where unidentified chains of transmission continue to thrive. Community spread. This marks the end of the news bulletin. More news coming up in Sesotho at 15 minutes past 7.
1: Tell you why you're here. 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

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pulse our beat ya ke mo holo wa vintage affair fashion and music hey mamedi ka di 109 are you ready mamedi re tlo balala jalo di tabatsa o qetela tsa letsatsi tsona ke ya tsegile balala jalo ke 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

Yeah, no. 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So I'm at all of the PCFM event top 4 hits countdown. 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
2: 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I'm Naki Totzelerato. I'm Eddie Sanders, and I'm Shumara Rotlemot Solomon. You make a dinner, they give you a solo, Emma Shumara Rotlemon.

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Saka mama. 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Ke di bala jalo tla boema ba mashema mane re ya boema go bapele. It's PC FM yo pulse our beat. 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So I'm about to do thing. Ooh, wee. A couple of years ago, I'm going to be on the top 40.

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Mamela PCFM ke metsotse le shumela metse me hlanu fela re faraletse horena ya boro bong mo gahlele ke wa boraro e bilolo ho qetela wa the PCFM event top 4 hits countdown. We counting them down all the way to song number 1.

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Mona Kimaiza, Rhythm of Love. 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
1: 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Yeah!

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Izandla phezulu mamelo PCFM ikimetso tse mashomo mararo le metse robedi pele ho hora ya le show me PCFM 92.8 ya jalo 104.3 megahertz ra sa ka otlo ha re le ka kwano ka Avenel City Hotel and Casino tswa metselo the PCFM event top 40 hits countdown tsa malen na mabumza mamedi ramane ho re ya le show me ke mo teng hena lo yena re lo arohana hona teng.

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1: Home of the weekly top 40 countdown heard all around the world. 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

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his countdown. Goodbye and good night.

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0: 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Keep it locked.
1: 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You're here because you know something. 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

0: 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What you know can't
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0: 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You're here because you know something. What you know, you can't explain. But you feel it.
1: Warning. This is a total blackout. Please stand by. Testing subwoofer. Kick test. Balance check. Left channel. The sound should now be at the left speaker. Right channel. The sound should now be at the right speaker. Okay. We're about to do a full frequency sweep.

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